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0: A young lady named Sarah wrote to me on our Facebook page and was saying that she was desperately lonely. She needs a friend. 17-year-old girl in high school feeling so lonely and isolated. Is that how you're feeling tonight? Are you desperately lonely and feeling isolated? Number one, you could be suffering clinical depression, which can kill you. So go talk to somebody. Talk to a counselor, talk to a therapist, talk to a doctor. Let somebody know how deeply you're hurting. Please, please, please don't brush it off and say, well, I'll get over this. Please don't think nobody will care anyway, so I'll just be quiet about it. If you are suffering from depression or from suicidal thoughts or from loneliness that is overwhelming, tell someone. And if they don't listen, if they don't pay attention, tell someone else. And if you have loneliness, not clinical depression, not depression, but just loneliness, you got to build a community around you. And if you're shy, that's very hard to do. I have several children who are excruciatingly shy, which is something I never have been, never will be. But I see them and see how painful it is for them to try to break through that and reach outside of their comfort zone. But if you are lonely, maybe you need to get involved with other like-minded people. And if you're incredibly shy, there's other like-minded, incredibly shy people that would love to be your friend, but they're as afraid to talk to you as you are afraid to talk to them. So volunteer, get involved with a club, do something to reach out to others so that you can let your walls down enough to give somebody permission to enter into your heart. Something to think about tonight. You're listening to Delilah. I'm Delilah on Sunny 97.7.
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0: 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Maybe there's someone in your life that used to make your heart go pitter-pat, but you have grown accustomed to one another and sort of lost that love and feeling. Don't do that. Rekindle that passion. Spend some time with the one you love this weekend. Just a thought. 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

0: I hope you have friends, good friends, true friends, honest friends, lifelong friends. Maybe they're not friends you've known all your life, but certainly people that you intend to keep in your life for the rest of your life. People that you can be yourself with, be honest with, be transparent with. Sometimes you got to break up with friends. That's hard. But I discovered a few years ago that when people were abusing me or being unkind to me or being hurtful, that I had the right to say, no, just because I've known you for 10 years and loved you for 10 years does not give you the right to be unkind or unloving to me. Not okay. And if your friend can't accept those boundaries when you say, no, you cannot take my car again because you use all the gas and you bring it back dirty, and I don't appreciate that. No. No, you cannot say cruel things to me. Just because we're friends doesn't give you permission to judge me or berate me. Sometimes you have to set those boundaries, and sometimes your friends don't appreciate that. You got to take care of you, but hopefully you have friends who love you unconditionally. Even when you make really dumb choices, they're there for you. Hopefully your friends support you and encourage you to pursue your passions and your dreams. I want to be that kind of friend. I want to be a friend to you on the radio who encourages you to reach for your dreams, to be the best person that you can possibly be. 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Gotta have my Sunny, Sunny 97.7.
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0: recognized when I'm around groups of people. My daughter Bridget, not so much. No, when she's around groups of people for too long, it exhausts her. Same with my daughter Shayla. It exhausts them, it wears them out. And then they have to retreat to a safe corner and fill up their hearts, their reservoirs again, if you will. 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
2: Do you ever wonder how hot you were? You know, how do people see you? Do they look at you and they're like, that person is hot?
1: That's what you mean when you talk about hot. Look at that. Yep. Definition of hot.
2: That's hot right there. 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And as I'm listening to all the reasons that she's giving, I'm like, oh,
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2: 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Maybe. It's coming up next.

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1: Oh, I can only imagine the bragging that's about to take place. According to news reports, millennial parents are changing their minds about the minivan, and now they would like to drive minivans because they are cool again.
2: Who's the trendsetter now?
1: Okay.
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3: So easy.

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3: Just ask her to play WSNI for the artists you know and the songs you love.

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2: When was the last time one of your kids or your family as a whole humiliated you in public?
1: I feel like kids, you know. I mean, level of humiliation is a sliding scale.

0: created for me.
1: It said, welcome home from prison, but it was double-sided. Nice. And the other side said, congrats on your nomination.
2: Okay, so let me explain that.
3: So which one did they show to you first?
2: Welcome home from prison was the one that was on display for everybody.
3: That's nice.
2: That was leaving the airport that had just gotten off that flight that I sat on the flight with for the last 3 hours.
3: That's nice, right?
2: Oh, you thought that was good? Yeah, so she said it was double-sided. The other side was a congratulations on a nomination. And we should also mention that Raven and I were just nominated for our first Marconi Award, which
3: is very exciting. Yeah, very, very exciting. It's a great honor. Thank you.
2: But I see the sign. It's massive.
3: That's good. I love your family's moxie.
2: Oh, yeah.
0: Yeah, great. But the part that said, welcome home from prison, what were all the people saying and looking at me that were coming down the escalator?
1: They seemed shocked, but like, I'm sure they knew it was a prank.
2: Did they? I was making eye contact and I'm looking at everybody else. And I'm like, oh my gosh, because they're all looking at me and they're looking down and they're cheering and they look genuinely confused. Mm-hmm. But here's the part that I was most upset about.
3: You could be both. You could be both, yeah. Right?
0: Mm-hmm. Mm-hmm. And you said that you had a backstory that you told to somebody. What was that?
1: Well, I didn't tell it to anybody, but I had it prepared in case anybody asked. Mm-hmm. We were going to tell people that you committed tax fraud and that you got sentenced to 10 years, but you got let out after 7 years because of good behavior.
2: Great. Right.
0: Shouldn't I have a cooler crime than that?
3: Yes. Like
0: I want to have something cooler than that if I'm going to go away for 7 years.
1: But that seemed like the best crime to commit that doesn't make you seem insane.
2: I don't know why that made me the most mad.
3: White-collar crime, but like, you wanted something more adventurous.
2: I wanted something cooler. Like, if you're
3: like a bank heist or something.
2: Yes.
3: Yeah, but nobody got hurt. You didn't, you know, right.
2: Right.
3: Like
2: right.
3: You just used your finger guns.
2: Like,
3: right.
2: Right. Like steal from the rich and give to the poor.
3: Oh, Robin Hood. Yes. Oh, okay. Well, I love that. Right. Congratulations on getting out of prison, Robin Hood, and also your nomination, Anna Zapp.
2: Yeah, I was so annoyed. I was like, you went through all that, and then the story was tax fraud?
3: Yeah.
2: Like, you couldn't pick anything cooler for mom? Like, you just picked the most middle-aged woman crime.
3: Mundane.
2: Yeah.
3: Yeah.
2: So boring.
3: Embezzlement. Right.
2: Yeah. So annoying.
3: Right.
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2: All the experts say the same thing. Stretching is supposed to be so good for you.
3: Yeah, it's key past a certain age, too, Anna.
2: Yeah, but can you request stretching time during a field sobriety test?
3: I mean, what would it hurt?
2: All right. One celebrity did. It's coming up.

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1: What if your husband got a vasectomy and didn't tell you? It was a surprise. Happy birthday!
0: Yeah, look at this.
1: Guess what I did? Something.

0: life.
1: Yes.
2: Absolutely. And not only that, I think he wants to play around. I think he wants to have fun and have flings and not have to worry about, you know, birth control. Yeah. It's the safest way for him to be promiscuous, you know?
3: Okay.
1: Thanks, Terry. Right. I don't know why guys are so gross. I have no idea why.
3: I mean, it seems like there's a couple leaps there.
1: Well, they're good possibilities.
3: James, what do you think? Whose side are you on today?
4: I'm just wondering, did she think to ask him if he sold the house or not? Because that's a pretty big decision. And the whole question is, why did he not tell her? He has a lot of explaining to do.
3: What other secrets does he have?
1: Do you think that he's cheating on her? Because that is a layer that we've uncovered and one that I would like to discuss further.
3: When you say uncovered, it's like we had an investigation and we came across that information.
1: We did.
3: One person suggested it. That's what it came up.
1: 45 seconds. Yes. Yes.
3: James, do you think it means he's cheating?
4: That's a distinct possibility, but I would not speculate. I would want to get answers first. Like, why did you do this? And I would keep a close eye on him from now on, so I'm on her side. Right. I think he could be. He could be.
5: The verdict is in. Jury foreman, what are the results?
1: Lisa, our audience agreed with you today. Jake, you shouldn't have done it. It was a mistake. This was not a decision that you made together, and you got to get it reversed.
6: Yeah.
3: I don't know.
6: I understand.
3: Jake, you understand. I don't, to me, it all sounds scary. I'm sure the doctor gave you plenty of assurances when you went in there, but I guess you got to be really comfortable with that.
6: Yeah.
3: Yep.
6: Well, I want to do the right thing by my wife.
3: Okay.
1: All right. Well, this is going to be it. That is much.
3: So I mean, I feel like we just voted for a baby. Do we get to name the baby? Because I feel like we just voted for a baby.
1: I don't think
3: Lisa.
1: We get to name the baby.
6: Sure.
1: No, we're not naming the baby.
2: No. Stop making decisions without me.
1: Right.
3: I think that you should give the naming rights to the show. That's what I think. But all right, guys, good luck.
1: If you have a problem, too, send an email. couplescore@annaandraven.com.
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morning. President Trump says he has decided to hold off on ordering new strikes against Iran after discussions with Gulf allies. Trump told reporters on Sunday that the U.S. had planned a major attack, but opted for diplomacy after receiving input from the leaders of Qatar, Saudi Arabia, and the United Arab Emirates. Key senators have unveiled a short-term spending bill to avoid a government shutdown during the middle of campaign season. The bill unveiled Sunday would keep federal agencies funded past the midterm elections through December 11th. If you're in downtown Keene, you may notice ribbons on several trees in Central Square. Blue ribbons mark three trees that will be transplanted to other locations within the city, while pink ribbons identify 15 trees scheduled

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0: despise that iPad more than anything else. I despise that
1: Sometimes
0: thing.
1: You got to give into it, though. Sometimes you have to because you're stuck.
0: I want to smash it into a million pieces. I hate that thing. She's right. It's the number one thing I complain about.
1: Right.
0: Yep.
2: Drew, what do parents complain too much about?
3: Taxes.
2: What do they say about taxes?
3: it's too pricey.
2: Any specific kind of taxes or just taxes in general?
3: In general.
2: Do you even know what different kinds of taxes your parents pay?
3: Yeah, like electricity, water. That's it.
0: Yeah,
1: for a lot of people, taxes are due this week or they were last week, too.
0: Oh, really?
1: I went to City Hall. I was there. You want to hear complaints? Stand in that line for 10 minutes.
2: Ella, what do parents complain too much about?
4: How much money we spend on food. Chipotle, Starbucks.
0: Those are two big ones right there.
1: Yeah.
0: Absolutely.
1: Yeah.
0: Absolutely.
1: $6 coffee.
0: Yep. Then there's the number one complaint.
2: Nate, how about you? 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
5: Politics.
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1: I'm trying not to pay attention.
0: They're constantly talking about it.
1: Always happening.
0: Politics.
1: He is right.
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17: Here is your Monday Red Sox Minute presented by Samuel Adams. Sadon Rafael homered for the third straight game, and the Boston Red Sox beat the L.A. Dodgers 8-4 Sunday night. Red Sox sweep the three-game series. Masataka Yoshida homered and drove in two runs, and young Jake Bennett picked up his seventh win of the year, allowing three runs in 5 2/3 innings. Red Sox have won 5 in a row, and since July 3rd, Boston is now 23-3. Rafaela and Willier Abreu clocked back-to-back homers to start the third inning, followed by Yoshida's solo shot for a 5-3 lead two batters later. And Jaron Duran picked up Boston's fourth solo homer in the sixth off reliever Kyle Hurt. Red Sox off today. They come back to Fenway hosting Chicago tomorrow night. That is your Red Sox Minute, presented by Samuel Adams, the official beer of the Boston Red Sox.
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0: 8.5 and 9. That's hot.
1: Well, if you're like me and you're not sure if you're hot or not, you're really going to enjoy this because there's a dating expert who has laid it out for you. She says, when it comes to guys, you control how handsome, how hot you are.
0: See, I told you, smoldering. All right? Bring the hotness.
1: There's things you can do to be more attractive. Take care of your skin, your hair, your teeth, your physique. Go to the gym. Dress well.
0: Yeah, like I said, I used to be.
1: Now you've given up? Now I've just given up on all of it.
0: Yeah, a lot of those aspects I'm not doing too great.
1: And she says, this dating expert, that if you're not getting a lot of hits on social media and you're not getting a lot of action on the dating apps, it could be your pictures. You just don't know what are good pictures to post.
0: Yeah, you're not framing yourself well, right? You're not catching yourself in the right light, showing the right energy. Those are all important.
2: Fellas, here are some signs you are better looking than you think.
1: All right, let's find out. What are the signs? And now you can see if any of these things have happened to you.
0: This could be a nice surprise for some guys.
1: Right.
0: Yeah, here we go.
2: People do a double take when they see you.
0: I mean, that could be good or bad. You don't know, right? Like, it could be something out of place or whatever. But check yourself immediately if you see somebody do a double take. If nothing's out of place, there's no stain on your shirt, you might be hot.
1: No one's ever taken a double take of me. They're like, there's a girl. Sad.
0: I'm sorry. Yeah. But I mean, I can't fight that. I don't know what to say to that. I'm sorry.
2: Random people compliment you.
1: Like on what?
0: Like what? Like what do they say?
1: I don't know.
0: A lot of people come up to us and tell us we're so funny.
1: My mom says I'm a really good daughter and I'm a good mom. I take care of the kids.
0: Yeah, you're definitely hot.
1: I think if your mom says it, I don't think it counts as
0: hot.
1: No,
0: you're right.
1: Yeah. Okay.
0: Yeah.
1: Trying to make me feel better.
2: You get random follows and messages on social media.
0: Well, you do get that.
1: Yeah,
0: they're
1: creepy,
0: though.
1: But they're usually creepy.
0: Yeah.
1: They're weird.
0: Are we doing guys or girls? I thought we were
1: this
0: doing
1: is guys.
0: So if we're doing guys, yeah, I don't have any follows. I don't know. I don't check them. Yeah.
1: So not looking good, Raven.
0: Yeah, I don't know.
2: People remember you.
1: Well.
0: All right. I mean, that could be good, bad, whatever. So far, these rules are questionable.
1: Yeah.
0: Yeah.
2: You get compared to celebrities.
0: Okay, well, I mean, how good looking is that celebrity? Because the one I get compared to is not known to be very good looking. He's known to be, you know, he's...
1: Well, are you talking about Vince Vaughn?
0: Yeah.
1: Yeah, all right. So Raven Raven constantly...
0: Thinner, taller, more successful brother.
1: You used to be related. You used to say, you used to get that a lot. I don't know if you get that a lot
0: No,
1: anymore.
0: I don't get that anymore.
1: Have you seen Vince Vaughn lately?
0: No.
1: Oh.
0: How's he doing? Not doing good?
1: I would...
0: Well, then maybe I still am his brother. I still am.
1: Okay, all right.
2: Women get nervous around you.
1: Well, if women get nervous around you, I don't necessarily think that's a good thing. I mean, if I'm nervous around you, it's probably because I think you're a bad guy.
0: Well, I don't know if it translates to anything that happens after that anyways. If somebody's just nervous or that impressed by somebody, where does that go?
1: Well, the good news is my mom complimented me.
0: Okay.
1: So there's that.
0: Oh, that was the end of the rules?
1: That was it.
0: Oh, I thought there was going to be more to make me feel better.
1: Nope, that's it. Yeah.
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2: Good morning. President Trump says he has decided to hold off on ordering new strikes against Iran after discussions with Gulf allies. Trump told reporters on Sunday that the U.S. had planned a major attack, but opted for diplomacy after receiving input from the leaders of Qatar, Saudi Arabia, and the United Arab Emirates. Key senators have unveiled a short-term spending bill to avoid a government shutdown during the middle of campaign season. The bill unveiled Sunday would keep federal agencies funded past the midterm elections through December 11th. If you're in downtown Keene, you may notice ribbons on several trees in Central Square. Blue ribbons mark three trees that will be transplanted to other locations within the city, while pink ribbons identify 15 trees scheduled for removal during the first phase of the downtown infrastructure project. New Hampshire U.S. Senator Maggie Hassan is backing bipartisan legislation to help victims of scams. WMUR-TV reports the bill would create a national website where people could report fraud and connect with help from federal agencies. The bill is currently in committee. Accessibility improvements are underway at the Brooks Memorial Library in Brattleboro. Vermont's own Channel 3 reports construction is improving access at the front entrance for people with disabilities. Library officials say the project will help serve the library's growing number of visitors. Rain and isolated thunderstorms today, high 74 to 77. In the Mikey Now News Center, I'm Kelsey Johnson.
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0: Last letter is S.
6: Oh, I got this one.
0: Yeah.
6: Cinnamon rolls.
0: Johnny, you want to tell him or me?
7: Oh, brother.
0: Okay, we're done.
6: How'd I do?
7: Less talking next time.
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0: Start your day with the Anna and Raven Show. 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Plenty of the artists you know and the songs you love to get your morning started. And John Patrick has you for 90s at noon all the way through the ride home until 6 o'clock right here on Sunny 97.7.

0: Thousands, tens of thousands of people have been evacuated. So please stop and say prayers, especially for wildlife and livestock. I think about people that live on farms like I do that might have cattle or goats or horses. And when you got a level 3 evacuation and you got to go, you got to go. So please say prayers that the winds would die down, that gentle rains would fall. All right. We'll be back as we start tonight's show coming up in just a moment. 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
1: Last letter is S.
0: Oh, I got this one.
1: Yeah.
0: Cinnamon rolls.
1: Johnny, you want to tell him or me?
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1: Okay, we're done.
0: How'd I do?
2: Less talking next time.
0: Wow.
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Wherever you are, WSNI, whatever you're doing on HD1 this Monday G. night, I'm glad that you're spending time with us. If you've joined us for the first time, welcome. 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So I'm glad that you are here with us tonight.